hustle, cause we know what's up. Never doubt what we're about is beating the drum for all life. Please find here the love you deserve. Let it fill you with verve, put you in motion like a verb. Enjoy it till morning, and with the dawn of morning, head home in the next cab at the curb.

you men out there who has a good woman in your life to watch how you treat her. Because, honey, trust me, one day you're going to wake up and the tables are going to be turned. And you'll be the one crying.

I wonder if you're lonesome tonight. 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Fate had me playing in love with you as my sweetheart. Act one was where we met. I loved you at first glance. You read your lines so cleverly and never missed a cue. Then came act two. You seemed to change, you acted strange, and why I've never known. Honey, you lied when you said you loved me, and I had no cause to doubt you. But I'd rather go on hearing your lies than to go on living without you. Now the stage is bare, and I'm standing there with emptiness all around. And if he won't come back to me, then they can bring the curtain down.

Thank you. when I first went off to make the second album, I was temporarily homeless, completely my own fault. And I went off to a house in the middle of nowhere, went a little mad, started writing songs to myself. And at the time, this is probably the most personal song I'd ever written. It's called Life for Rent.

0: That was Alex Alexander. So a lot of people think that the next song is a love song.
1: So I apologise to anyone who has used this at their wedding, because it was definitely the wrong song. It's called Don't Leave Home. It's about addiction.

Okay, Martin Vandellas will be coming back at you later in the show. Right now, we turn our attention to the Soul Train Gang, the Soul Train Line, the master storyteller, Mr.

If you awaken from this illusion, and you understand that black implies white, self implies other, life implies death, you can feel yourself not as a stranger in the world, not as something here on probation, not as something that has arrived here by fluke, but you can begin to feel your own existence as absolutely fundamental. What you are basically, deep, deep down, far, far in, is simply the fabric and structure of existence itself.

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There's no much time. 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There is only one.

nature gives up on me. Yeah, what a lady. Thanks for at least sending it down preheated. Doesn't seem to bother the natives, though. Back home it gets no one laughing. And here they even sing to it. Must be some voodoo rain chant or something.

0: voz da Ria, diariamente a sussurrar-lhe ao ouvido.
1: I'm too sexy for my love, too sexy for my love, love's going to leave.